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1: Arizona News Audio. Early voting has begun ahead of Election Day. That's now less than a month away. What issues are on Arizonans' minds? Tempe-based political analyst Mike O'Neill says this is a national election with issues that affect everybody every day.
2: The big question is, we elected Donald Trump 2 years ago on the basis of a bunch of problems. How are things going? Are you happy with it? And the answer is that people are angry.
1: 19-year-old man found dead in a car in Pinal County Sunday. No word yet on cause of death. 78-year-old woman on a mobility scooter hit and killed in Phoenix. Police say she was crossing against the traffic signal. Police arrest several suspects in a mass auto theft from a private parking lot near Sky Harbor Airport last month. And now they want to know if they're connected to dozens of others in multiple cities. Phoenix Police Sergeant John Buchanan says the most recent incident involved six stolen cars.
3: They were able to gain possession of a half dozen vehicles, and then they proceeded to steal those vehicles and leave the parking lot.
1: Connie Weber, Arizona News Audio.
4: 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Barkley then calls 911 and Southwest Gas from a safe location.
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8: Yavapai Broadcasting News, I'm Paul David. Yavapai County Superior Court Presiding Judge John Napper is recommending Sarah Dent as Yavapai County's next family law commissioner. She would replace Judge Joseph Goldstein, who retired. A total of 9 people applied for the job, with 5 interviewed. Judge Dent is expected to start her new job on November 2nd upon approval by the Yavapai County Board of Supervisors. Judge Dent will handle primarily domestic relations cases. The Yavapai County Republicans will host a Win in 26 rally at the Prescott Courthouse this Saturday from 2:30 to 4:30. Several candidates on the Republican ticket will be speaking at the event. Those who attend are asked to bring their own lawn chair. A public meeting will be held on Wednesday, October 14th, to discuss Section 17 of the Lowell Observatory Fuels Reduction Project. That meeting starts at 5 p.m. and will be held in Lowell Observatory's Astronomy Discovery Center parking lot. Coconino County Health Department says they're offering vaccinations against flu, COVID-19, RSV, and pneumonia at their walk-in vaccination clinics. The clinics are held at their office on North King Street in Flagstaff every Tuesday and Wednesday from 8 to 5 through November 4th. Appointments are not necessary. Flagstaff will hold an open house to discuss the Butler Fourth Improvements projects. The open house will be held on Thursday, October 15th from 5 to 6:30 at the Flagstaff Aquaplex. The public will be able to review and make comments on the current design plans. Information about the project will also be available at butlerfourthimprovements.com after that open house. Sedona and Yavapai County will host an e-waste and household hazardous waste event on Saturday, October 24th from 7:30 to noon at Red Rock High School. The event will also allow shredding of documents. And the Coconino County Health Department extended the deadline for the community to participate in the Community Health Needs Assessment Survey. The survey was extended through the end of the month. Visit coconino.az.gov for more information and to take that survey. That's news from Yavapai Broadcasting.
9: The overnight weather outlook: continued clear skies after a sunny day today. Kind of breezy early this evening. The wind gusts at times 15 to 20 miles per hour. Quieting overnight tonight. Tomorrow, another sunny day. Low temps overnight: Flagstaff 43, Sedona 65, Prescott 55, Cottonwood around 62. Highs tomorrow: Flagstaff 73, Sedona 89, Prescott 84, Cottonwood at 93 degrees.
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1: Song inspired by a real-life on-tour moment with his bride, Summer, and it has been quite the hit for him. A lot of staying power associated with that song, Boots Off, from John Party. An old friend alert, David Nail, about to swing by, and we'll hear from Luke Combs with his latest one.
2: In Arizona, water isn't just a worry, it's a crisis. I'm Jonathan Nez. Growing up in northern Arizona, my family didn't have running water or electricity. We had to take care of livestock, farm to tend, and water to haul. That's why as president of the Navajo Nation, I work with the Trump administration and other elected officials to deliver greater water access to northern Arizona. Now, Arizona is facing steep water cuts from the federal government that threaten rural Arizona and our way of life. I'm running for Congress because incumbent Congressman Eli Crane is making a bad problem even worse, sending tax dollars for Arizona's water infrastructure to other states but ours. He even voted for a huge tax break for the data center developers who are sucking up our water and driving up our prices. It has to stop. I'm running for Congress because Eli Crane is failing us, and I approve this message because I'll work with anyone to save Arizona's water. Paid for by Jonathan Nez for Congress.
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0: Jordan Davis back for another go around, the former conservation agent turned country star. There he goes with mess. And he still likes to get his hands dirty from time to time, working with aquatic and marine nonprofits in particular. Tucker Wetmore in the minutes to come.
1: Live on location tonight, it's your friend Becca from Yavapai Broadcasting. And I'm here on 12th Street at the Kids Park in Cottonwood for National Night Out. And I'm joined with my new friends from Verde Valley Search and Rescue. It's Steve and Don. How you doing, Don?
2: Good. How you doing?
1: I'm doing great. How you doing, Steve?
3: Excellent.
1: So what are you guys excited about tonight?
2: Just showing the kids what we do for the county as far as rescuing people, finding lost subjects, things like that, walkaways, and just kind of showing them what we do, the gear we use, our canines, and that's pretty much, you know, it.
1: Yeah, you guys have a couple of canines out here with us tonight. Steve, tell us a little bit about the doggos.
3: Okay, so tonight we got Cooper, we've got Moon, and we've got Sava. So the three of them are obviously one of the excellent tools that we have to help locate people. They're all excellent hosts.
1: And you guys just made state news rescuing the man off of Mingus Mountain.
3: Yeah,
1: made it all the way down to Phoenix, and it was on ABC and all of that stuff. So you guys, they are a big deal.

0: involved. Don, how do you feel about being a part of such a vital aspect of the community?
1: Oh, it's very rewarding to do this. You know, you're helping your community. The people we have that we work volunteer with are fantastic. So it's all in all, it's a great experience.
0: 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Steve, Don, thanks for coming out here tonight, guys.
1: Thank you very
2: much. Thanks so much.
0: And you can visit us right here on 12th Street. We'll be here till 7 p.m. National Night Out. 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The helicopter is flying overhead, about to make another landing. It's absolutely wild down here. 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
4: Well, a good day to you. I'm Brad Miller with your late day and early evening weather summary for this Wednesday, the 7th day of October 2026. Well, mostly clear and sunny through the balance of the week. Things will begin to change slowly as we head toward the weekend. Some showers possibly returning to our forecast, maybe as early as Friday night, more likely into Saturday. For the time being, little change here at the midweek. Sunny and clear, some breeziness this afternoon. We'll see that into the evening, and then the winds quieting overnight tonight. Overnight temperatures, the lows, Flagstaff 43, Sedona 65, Prescott 55, Cottonwood 62, and Payson's low around 60 degrees tonight. Highs tomorrow, a lot like today, Flagstaff 73, Sedona 89, Prescott 84, Cottonwood 93, and the Payson area about 84 degrees, should begin to cool off as we look toward Friday.
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0: Medicine. That is Megan Maroney. And I'm Steve Brewer. Make it a great one. Co Wetzel, Ella Langley, together next.
1: Your friend Becca live on location here on 12th Street at the Cottonwood Kids Park for National Night Out. The party is alive, food is being served. Multiple helicopters have landed at this point. You got to get down here for the rest of the evening of fun. The party goes on till 7. Come and stop by our booth. We're playing the tunes and we've got our prize wheel going. It's me and Steve out here, so come and say hi to us. We love being a part of National Night Out. And I'd like to thank some of our sponsors for making it all possible for us to be out here. 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
1: Arizona News Audio. Early voting has begun ahead of Election Day that's now less than a month away. What issues are on Arizonans' minds? Tempe-based political analyst Mike O'Neill says this is a national

0: election with issues that affect everybody every day.
1: The big question is, we elected Donald Trump 2 years ago on the basis of a bunch of problems. How are things going? Are you happy with it? And the answer is that people are angry.
0: 19-year-old man found dead in a car in Pinal County Sunday. No word yet on cause of death. 78-year-old woman on a mobility scooter hit and killed in Phoenix. Police say she was crossing against the traffic signal. Police arrest several suspects in a mass auto theft from a private parking lot near Sky Harbor Airport last month. And now they want to know if they're connected to dozens of others in multiple cities. Phoenix Police Sergeant John Buchanan says the most recent incident involved six stolen cars.
2: They were able to gain possession of a half dozen vehicles, and then they proceeded to steal those vehicles and leave the parking lot.
0: Connie Weber, Arizona News Audio.
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7: Yavapai Broadcasting News, I'm Paul David. Mail-in ballots go out in the mail today. If you're on the early voter list or requested a ballot by mail, you should receive your ballot by the end of this week or early next week. Now, if you don't receive it and think you should have, contact your local elections office. Early voting in person also starts today. Contact your local elections officials to find out where you can vote early in person. All ballots are due by 7 p.m. November 3rd. Yavapai County Sheriff's Office says an inmate died while in their custody back on September 18th. Officials say 33-year-old Nathan Dunson had been arrested on drug-related charges. He was found deceased in a single-occupancy medical cell at around 4:30 that morning. The Cottonwood man tested positive for amphetamine, methamphetamine, marijuana, and fentanyl. Officials say Dunson was being monitored by surveillance cameras as well as a bed check every 30 minutes. The county medical examiner is determining Dunson's exact cause of death. The Arizona Department of Forestry and Fire Management is conducting three fuels reductions projects. Crews are working on over 3,500 acres on the Coconino National Forest, east of I-17 and south of Stoneman Lake Road. A 1,700-acre project will be done in the Prescott National Forest, west of Cherry, and 1,300 acres will be treated on the Apache Sitgreaves National Forest in the Brentwood area. Work on the projects will begin this month and take more than a year to complete. Prescott and Southwest Decision Resources will host a public meeting next Wednesday to gather input on the development of a Willow Lake Management Plan. The meeting will be held from 4 to 6 at the Phippen Museum in Prescott. Prior to the meeting, a guided walk will be held from 3 to 3:45, beginning at the Jan Alfano Trail entrance at 1900 Willow Lake Road. Coconino County Parks and Recreation is looking for residents in Districts 2, 4, and 5 to volunteer to be on the Parks and Recreation Commission. Applications will be taken until the volunteer seats are filled. This information is on our news page at myradioplace.com. With the news, I'm Paul David for Yavapai Broadcasting.
8: The overnight weather outlook: continued clear skies after a sunny day today. Kind of breezy early this evening. The wind gusts at times 15 to 20 miles per hour. Quieting overnight tonight. Tomorrow, another sunny day. Low temps overnight: Flagstaff 43, Sedona 65, Prescott 55, Cottonwood around 62. Highs tomorrow: Flagstaff 73, Sedona 89, Prescott 84, Cottonwood at 93 degrees.
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From his album, I'm What You Get, it's Zach John King with Get to Drinkin'. My name is John Glenn, Blake Shelton, and Jason Aldean after Chase Matthew.

0: His new CD is called For Recreational Use Only. Blake Shelton would let him in anyway. Hardy wrote that song. Hello, my name is John Glenn, and we love adding extra protein to everything we eat. Now, Cheez-Its, they're releasing a version that has 7 grams of protein per serving. So that box of Cheez-Its I ate during the Super Bowl featuring the Philadelphia Eagles and the Kansas City Chiefs, not proud I did it, but will admit I did it. That would have been 80 grams of protein.
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0: Russell Dickerson with Worth Your Wild. These famous folks celebrating birthdays today, the 7th of October. Country legend Dale Watson, country star Kieran Kane of the O'Kanes, John Mellencamp, Tom York from Radiohead, Simon Cowell, Vladimir Putin, Kira Kosarin from the Thundermans on Nickelodeon, the cellist Yo-Yo Ma, Alison Munn was Carolyn on The 70s Show. And if it is your special day today, happy birthday. I hope all your birthday wishes come true.
1: 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And I'm here on 12th Street at the Kids Park in Cottonwood for National Night Out. And I'm joined with my new friends from Verde Valley Search and Rescue. It's Steve and Don. How you doing, Don?
2: Good. How you doing?
1: I'm doing great. How you doing, Steve?
3: Excellent.
1: So what are you guys excited about tonight?
2: Just showing the kids what we do for the county as far as rescuing people, finding lost subjects, things like that, walkaways, and just kind of showing them what we do, the gear we use, our canines, and that's pretty much, you know, it.
1: Yeah, you guys have a couple of canines out here with us tonight. Steve, tell us a little bit about the doggos.
3: Okay, so tonight we got Cooper, we've got Moon, and we've got Sava. So the three of them are... Obviously, one of the excellent tools that we have to help locate people. They're all excellent, excellent hosts.
1: And you guys just made state news rescuing the man off of Mingus Mountain.
3: Yeah,
1: made it all the way down to Phoenix, and it was on ABC and all of that stuff. So you guys, they are a big deal. Don, how do you feel about being a part of such a vital aspect of the community?
2: Oh, it's very rewarding to do this. You know, you're helping your community. The people we have that we volunteer with are fantastic. So it's all in all, it's a great experience.
1: 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Steve, Don, thanks for coming out here tonight, guys.
2: Thank you very much.
3: Thanks so much.
1: And you can visit us right here on 12th Street. 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
5: Well, a good day to you. I'm Brad Miller with your late day and early evening weather summary for this Wednesday, the 7th day of October 2026. Well, mostly clear and sunny through the balance of the week. Things will begin to change slowly as we head toward the weekend. Some showers possibly returning to our forecast, maybe as early as Friday night, more likely into Saturday. For the time being, little change here at the midweek. Sunny and clear, some breeziness this afternoon. We'll see that into the evening, and then the winds quieting overnight tonight. Overnight temperatures, the lows, Flagstaff 43, Sedona 65, Prescott 55, Cottonwood 62, and Payson's low around 60 degrees tonight. Highs tomorrow, a lot like today, Flagstaff 73, Sedona 89, Prescott 84, Cottonwood 93, and the Payson area about 84 degrees, should begin to cool off as we look toward Friday.
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0: Jonathan Riley Green with Think As You Drunk. That's on his brand new album, The Way I Am. My name is John Glenn. Now, one of the superstitions around Halloween is it's bad luck if a black cat crosses your path. Now, in Germany, if the black cat crosses your path from right to left, that's good luck.
1: Your friend Becca hanging out with you here at KVRD, live on location from the Kids Park in Cottonwood, right here on 12th Street. Hanging out with local law enforcement and first responders for National Night Out. This night has been so much fun. Learned so much. Got to see two helicopters land over here. It was just an absolute blast. I'd like to thank our sponsors this evening for making it possible to be out here with us. Greater Verde Valley Chamber of Commerce, Eaton Automotive, VIP Mortgage, Edward Jones Verde Valley Financial Advisors, VX School and Foothills Bank. 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

Taylor Swift with I Knew It, I Knew You. That kicks off another hour. My name is John Glenn. Chris Young, new music from Lainey Wilson after this new track, it's Hudson Westbrook with Painted You Pretty.

0: 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Your phone, your keys, your wallet. It's new music from Lainey Wilson. Now, Lainey Wilson is one of the confirmed performers of the CMA Presents I Will Always Love You, a celebration of Dolly Parton. It's a two-hour live television special coming the 21st of October.
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0: New from Randy Houser. It's called Back in the Bottle. My name is John Glenn. Thank you for joining me. Music from Jason Aldean and Carrie Underwood kicks off a stretch of country next. Now, there's a new artist in that stretch that's on the way. It's called McCoy Moore. That's his name. His song is Forget We Ever Met. Give it a listen. Let us know what you think.
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0: He's from Lakeland, Florida. McCoy Moore with Forget We Ever Met. That's a brand new artist we want to keep our eye on. Let's check some entertainment history for the 7th of October. When it comes to our favorite television shows, The Flash made its debut on this day, 2014. Movies, a couple James Bond movies. Dr. No premiered the 7th of October, 1962. And Never Say Never Again, it made its debut the 7th of October, 1983. That's entertainment history.
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The dynamic duo Dan and Shay. That is brand new music from them called Say So. My name is John Glenn. Lady A and Jacob Hackworth after Post and Morgan.

0: It's new music from Jacob Hackworth. It's called What Took You So Long. That is brand new music from a brand new artist. Well, the new season of Marshals has made a debut. I heard a podcast interview with Luke Grimes. Now, I don't know if it's in the works or not, but Luke Grimes has gone on record saying that country superstar Chris Stapleton would play the perfect villain in Marshals.
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0: Luke Bryan, Luke Combs. It's called Finders Keepers. Let's check some birthdays for the 7th of October. The country stars Dale Watson and Kieran Kane of the O'Kanes celebrating. So is John Mellencamp. Tom York from Radiohead, Simon Cowell, Vladimir Putin, Kira Kosarin from the Thundermans, the cellist Yo-Yo Ma. Allison Munn was Carolyn on the 70s show. And if it is your special day today, happy birthday. I hope all your birthday wishes come true.
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0: Kevin Powers with Move On. He gets some help from his buddy Shaboozy with that song. Now, Zach Brown Band's breakout hit Chicken Fried was named the number one song on country radio over the past 20 years, according to a new study. Now, rounding out the top five, Sam Hunt's Body Like a Back Road is number two. Darius Rucker's Wagon Wheel is number three. Honeybee by Blake Shelton is number four. And Florida man Jake Owen's Barefoot Blue Jean Night round out the top five when it comes to the top songs in country music the past 20 years.
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Taking a moment to rethink some things. That is new music from Luke Combs. My name is John Glenn. Luke will be on the My Kind of Saturday Night Tour starting April of 27. Dierks Bentley, the new artist Blake Whitton after Morgan Wallen.

0: New music from Blake Whitton called Bet On That. Let's check the old holiday calendar. We're exactly 24 days away from Halloween. I know. Got your bags of candy bought yet? Got your costume you're working on? Now, a lot of people get really superstitious around this time of year. Now, one of the more popular superstitions is a black cat crossing your path being unlucky. Now, according to this, if that black cat goes from right to left across your path, that's considered good luck in Germany.
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0: Parker McCollum and Killing Me. We are adding protein to every food known to man. It's called Protein Maxing. Cheez-It's getting in on it. They're releasing a version of their product that has 7 grams of protein per serving. So that one time I ate a whole box of Cheez-Its watching the Super Bowl, that would have been 80 grams of protein in one sitting.
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0: Stella's fella, Vincent Mason, with a brand new track called Darned If I Do. Thank you for spending a little bit of your time with me. My name is John Glenn. Be excellent to each other.
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Morgan Wallen and Ben by now. Hi, it's Peggy. I'm so excited to be here with you. Where does the day go? I don't even know, but I'm going to end it or start it, whatever it is that you are doing today, whether you're going to work or you're getting home from work, whatever it is, I'm excited to be with you. And lots of them coming this way. Riley Green, Scotty McCreary, Jason Aldean, and right now, here's Luke Combs. Sleep in a hotel room.

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1: That's Cody Johnson, and he just wants his horse back. 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One of those songs that comes on, and you just can't help but sing along. Another one that is coming up that I can't help but sing along to is Riley Green, Think As You Drunk, on the way next.
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0: Keeping those country hits rolling your way. I love that one. And Jason Aldean and Anytime Soon. He's one of my favorites. You already know that. And another one of my favorite guys, Jordan Davis. He's going to turn his truck around. That's on the way next. Love him.
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0: Nicole Goodwin there with Howdy. Coming up, Luke Combs, Bailey Zimmerman, and of course, that hit from Lainey Wilson and John Mayer, Phone, Keys, and Wallet, all set and ready to go for you next.
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Ella Langley, she's loving life again. I'm Peggy Sweet, and coming up this hour, I've got, we're getting into flu season, and I have a new remedy for help with nausea. That's coming up this hour, as well as your requests for Megan Maroney and Dan and Shay. And right now, here's Morgan Wallen, and just in case you need another flu remedy, that'll be on the way.

0: where autumn vibes and great finds meet.
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0: That's Megan Maroney serving up that medicine. And we, like I said, we're getting into flu, cold season, all of those things, because a lot of us are indoors more right now. And so with that season comes remedies, home remedies. And I know growing up that Proven was 7-Up or Sprite. You were supposed to drink the soda, like a teaspoon or a tablespoon every hour to help with nausea. Well, they have now changed it to Coca-Cola. Mm-hmm. So instead of using it for all of the things, which there's a whole list of things you can use for Coca-Cola, which is kind of abrasive, you can now use it to settle an upset stomach. Drinking 1 teaspoon of cola every hour in a study is proven to settle an upset stomach. And the credit goes to carbon dioxide, which is so effective at easing nausea. Which, again, isn't that why we drank 7-Up and Sprite in the first place?
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0: Corey Kent with those empty words. And don't forget, you can get his new Heartland Rock and Roll album. It came out on September 25th, and it's a good one, so check that out. Russell Dickerson, I'm getting ready to dance around in the studio. Worth Your Wild is on the way next.
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1: Little King Brown and Marshmallow there, putting some miles on it. I'm Peggy Sweet, and coming up this hour, thanks to you, I've got some Dierks Bentley, Hudson Westbrook, Little Big Town, going to throw some Travis Tritt in there, and Jordan Davis. Oh, it's going to be a great hour, but right now, here's Zach Top and South of Sanity.

0: Luke Bryan, Country, and She Knows It. I've got one of the youngest members inducted into the Grand Ole Opry back in 2025 at age 29. Dierks Bentley, he's on the way next.
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0: Hudson Westbrook and Painted You Pretty. Jordan Davis, Little Big Town, and Travis Tritt. What a lineup. All on the way for you next.
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0: of my favorite guys right there. That's Jordan Davis with Mess. And I think one of the reasons is we both like sweets. Now, I love chocolate, but he has an addiction to Sour Patch Kids. And if not supervised, it has been said that he will eat them until his tongue burns. I like chocolate. He likes Sour Patch Kids. I think it's going to work. Luke Combs rethinking some things. That's on the way next.
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0: Coetzel and Ella Langley there with Jaded. I'm Peggy Sweet, and you have picked out an incredible hour, including Blake Shelton, Jason Aldean, one of my favorite guys, Zach John King. We're going to get to drinking. That's always my cue to go get another cup of coffee. But right now, here is Morgan Wallen with Post Malone. I ain't coming back. I will. I'll be right back. But in the meantime, you listen to this.
1: I'm a redneck, because I drink beer and I dip skull. Guess I'm a rambler.

0: Water at a Wedding there from Graylin James. And if you like Graylin, he is on tour next year in 2027 with Sheryl Crow, Kenny Chesney, and Eric Church. That huge concert. Tickets are on sale now. You'll be able to see him there. All right, I'm going to go grab that cup of coffee I was talking about earlier because Zach John King is on the way next, and we're going to get to drinking.
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day, Potts Farm was a place to go. 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

0: Keeping those country hits rolling like that one. Blake Shelton, Let Him In Anyway. What a beautiful song. Jacob Hackworth and Luke Combs, Gonna Be By You. 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

0: Jacob Hackworth, and what took you so long? I've got a lot of your requests coming up next hour, including Shaboozy, Scotty McCreery, Randy Houser, lots of music to get you on your feet, and also lots of coffee music. Whatever it is you are doing, we're going to shake it next with Country Girl and Luke Bryan. I'll be dancing. I hope you will be, too.
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I love that one from Riley Green. Think as you drunk. It gets me up and moving in the studio. However, Riley is giving fans a stripped-down version of That's Just Me, which is the title track from his latest album, and he released an acoustic performance on YouTube a couple of weeks ago, and fans are loving it, saying the performance is emotional, perfect, and just another example of Green's growing momentum. And that album, remember, has 19 tracks, and the acoustic performance gives listeners just a little more intimate take on the song. So go to YouTube and check out Riley's acoustic version. Right now, here's Shaboozey with that good news.

0: Randy Houser back in the bottle. I was talking about Randy earlier. Randy is going to be opening for Riley Green several of his shows in 2027. So that's where you can catch him. Pretty excited for that. Coming up next, Lainey Wilson and John Mayer. They've got that phone, keys, and wallet.
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0: That's Jelly Roll keeping me moving and shaking, and hopefully you too, and his hands up. He is going to be taking a break from touring, he said, for a couple of years. I'm sure he's going to be writing some new stuff. I'll keep you posted on all of that. In the meantime, Ella, Morgan, and Luke, all on the way next.
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0: Ella Langley there. She's Loving Life Again, and she is still at number one on Billboard's Hot Country Songs with Choosing Texas. Hopefully, she can ride it out a little while longer. I'm so excited for that young lady. She is just breaking records left and right. Chris Young, Getting You Home. We're going to do that one next.
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Thomas Rhett and Jordan Davis, ain't a bad life. Isn't that the truth? Coming up this hour, let me see. I've got some Kevin Powers. Trace Adkins, I love that one. Songs About Me is on the way for Dean. Lady A, you'll be in there as well. But right now, here's Tucker Wetmore.

0: say so.
1: The country hits keep rolling along with that one, Dan and Shay, and Say So. I'm Peggy Sweet. You can find me on social media. Make your requests there. I've got lots of them coming up before I get out of here. Ella Langley's coming up. Cody Johnson, Luke Combs on the way next. She got the best of me.
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1: Cody Johnson still just wants his horse back. Keep It Here, one of your favorite country hits from Lady A and Trace Adkins. They are both on the way.
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0: That's Kevin Powers and Shaboozy moving on, and I'm Peggy Sweet, and I have to move on for now, but I will be back this evening once again. We'll do it all again. In the meantime, I hope you have a fantastic rest of your day, whatever it is you do, whether you're going to work, have a vacation day, sitting by the beach, whatever it is that you get to do today, I hope you have a fantastic time, and I will see you back here tonight.
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1: Arizona News Audio. Officials of the Grand Canyon crediting local residents and businesses for doing their part in conserving water since the flash flooding at Bright Angel Creek in August.
2: We are saving about 38% of the water we would normally consume before the flood.
1: Park Superintendent Ed Keeble, trucks beginning daily deliveries of thousands of gallons of water to the South Rim. Six chapters suspended, all fraternity activity on hold at the U of A as investigators check reports of assault, hazing, and other misconduct. Attorney David Bianchi has worked with numerous hazing-related cases.
3: I think most people who are in a position of authority at the university already know what the facts are. And I haven't heard anybody say that we're going to expel all sorts of fraternity members because of what they've been doing.
1: District 8 congressional candidate Bernadette Green Placentia says she was knocked unconscious, sexually assaulted.

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2: Yavapai Broadcasting News, I'm Paul David. The National Weather Service in Flagstaff says we can expect mostly dry and warm conditions today and tomorrow, with some isolated showers or storms possible across the higher terrain each afternoon. Cold, windy, and wet conditions return over the weekend as tropical moisture from Hurricane Rachel combines with a cold system coming down from the Pacific Northwest. Forecasters say weather models are predicting 1 to 3 inches of rain will be possible with these next storms, which could last into the middle of next week. Highs today will range from the mid-70s in Flagstaff to the low 80s in the Quad City area, the low 90s in Sedona and the Verde Valley. Daytime highs should be 10 to 15 degrees cooler by Saturday. Winslow police say a man having a medical emergency caused multiple crashes on North Park Drive Tuesday evening. Officials say the man and his pickup caused a crash at that location and then a second crash further down Hillview where the man's truck collided with a house. No one was injured in the house, and those involved in the vehicle crashes only reported minor injuries. The crashes forced the closure of North Park Drive for 6 hours. Kaibab National Forest fire managers plan to ignite prescribed burns today. Crews plan to burn a total of 3,200 acres in and around Pumpkin Center and the Kendrick Mountain Wilderness, as well as south of Bill Williams Mountain and Perkinsville Road. Some areas may close to the public during those burns. ADOT launched a new interactive online dashboard in which the public can track yearly crash data. The dashboard gives data charts, crash mapping, and data tables that update as you add filters across the different pages. The dashboard can be found at az.gov/crashfacts. Coconino Community College will hold two career fairs at their 4th Street campus in Flagstaff. Those who attend will be able to talk with employers and look at different career paths. A construction technology management career fair will be held next Monday from 5 to 6:30, and a nursing, EMS, and fire science career fair will take place next Tuesday from 11 to 1. This information is on our news page at myradioplace.com. That's news from Yavapai Broadcasting.
3: Happy Thursday. Here's a look at your morning forecast. Today will be sunny with light and variable winds, 5 to 10 miles an hour this morning. Flagstaff seeing a high of 73 degrees, Sedona 89, Prescott 84, Cottonwood 93, and Payson with a high of 84. Tonight brings clear skies, and tomorrow another sunny day in store for northern Arizona. That's your morning forecast.
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12: Well, a good day, everybody. I'm Brad Miller. Happy, happy Thursday. All right, let's get warmed up here, get our brains warmed up with some random facts. These are random facts about ancient stuff. All right, just old ancient stuff, like this one. The Stone Age encompasses 99% of human history. Random facts this morning. Pope John the 12th, the Pope from 955 to 964 AD, was reportedly killed by a man who caught the Pope sleeping with his wife. Yowza! Little Vatican intrigue. And finally, this one, ancient stuff, random facts. In the 16th century, English kings had servants who were called grooms of stool. Guess what their jobs were? To wipe the king clean after he visited the toilet. Yay. Some random facts to get us rolling on a beautiful KVRD Thursday.
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0: Raylan James this morning, KVRD. All right, we'll check weather in a moment, but first, the most popular toy of the year, at least among the tweens set, could be Buttface. This is real. I've never heard of this until this morning, but apparently the kids love them. The most popular toy of the year, one of the candidates, is the squishy doll-type thing called Chester Cheeks, and the tweens love him because he looks like a butt and he makes fart sounds. Thrilling and hilarious. Here's a real commercial. We didn't make this up. This is their real ad.
1: What's that? It's Chester Cheeks, the ultimate butt-face prankster. Squeeze, and he lets it rip. He's dropping beats, jiggling cheeks. He's full of gas power pranks up his sleeve. That little fart.
2: Chester!
1: Always up to cheeky tricks. Warning, may cause explosive laughter and uncontrollable wiggle dancing. Chester Cheeks from Buttface by Goliath.
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5: From Yavapai Broadcasting, here's a look at your early morning weather summary. Today is Thursday, October 8th. Above normal temperatures and mainly dry conditions will persist. By the weekend and into early next week, colder and much windier pattern develops, along with the potential for a significant rainfall event. Today will be sunny with a nice light and variable wind 5 to 10 miles an hour. Taking a look at your daily highs, Flagstaff seeing a high of 73 degrees, Sedona 89, Prescott 84, Cottonwood 93, and Payson with a high of 84. Tonight brings mostly clear skies, winds 5 to 10 miles an hour, could see gusts as high as 15 miles an hour this evening. Tomorrow, another sunny day is in store for us in northern Arizona. From Yavapai Broadcasting, that's your early morning weather summary.
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0: Chris Young this morning on KVRD. 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
1: Arizona News Audio, candidates in the Congressional District 1 race face off in a debate with Democrat Amish Shah, accusing his Republican opponent Jay Feely of being blindly loyal to the president.
2: Their entire party is like a cult of personality around one person. When he says jump, these guys have to say how high.
1: Feely says he's shown he's willing to break with the president.
3: I'm always going to be honest with you. I'm going to be transparent with you. I'm going to tell you what I believe. When I

0: have now.
1: The water infrastructure badly damaged by flash flooding in August. Suns lose in preseason play to the Bulls in Chicago. 101 in the deserts today, low 70s in the high country. Jeff Scott, Arizona News Audio.
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6: Yavapai Broadcasting News, I'm Paul David. The Payson Police Department is asking for the public's help in solving the death of 56-year-old Michelle Jackson of Payson. Jackson was reported missing on June 10th, but the last time anyone remembers seeing her was on June 3rd. Police say on August 25th, her skeletal remains were found in a wooded area on the south side of Payson. Although there were no signs of foul play, detectives are questioning some circumstances surrounding her death. Anyone with information on this case is asked to call detectives at the Payson Police Department. Prescott says they want to clear up an error that was printed on the voter publicity pamphlet. Officials say the city typically conducts its elections by mail only in odd-numbered years. This year, the city election is being combined with the county, state, and federal elections, so vote centers are available. Visit yavapaivotes.gov for early voting locations. Early voting for the November 3rd general election began Wednesday. Mail-in ballots were also mailed out on Wednesday, and voters on the early voter list should receive them by the end of the week or early next week. All ballots are due by 7 p.m. Election Day. Yavapai County Superior Court Presiding Judge John Napper is recommending Sarah Dent as Yavapai County's next family law commissioner. She would replace Judge Joseph Goldstein, who retired. A total of 9 people applied for the position, with 5 interviewed. Judge Dent is expected to start her new job on November 2nd upon approval by the Yavapai County Board of Supervisors. Judge Dent will handle primarily domestic relations cases if approved. Coconino County Parks and Recreation will hold a public meeting in Williams to discuss the Gonzalez Ranch Master Plan. Those who attend can find out more about the property and what can be done with it. The meeting will be held on Wednesday, November 4th, from 4 to 6 at the Shed on East Railroad Avenue. Prescott Valley Police will host their next Refuse to Be a Victim program on Monday, November 16th, from 1 to 4 in the department's training room. Information on how to enroll is posted on our news page at myradioplace.com. With the news, I'm Paul David for Yavapai Broadcasting.
7: Happy Thursday. Here's a look at your morning forecast. Today will be sunny with light and variable winds, 5 to 10 miles an hour this morning. Flagstaff seeing a high of 73 degrees, Sedona 89, Prescott 84, Cottonwood 93, and Payson with a high of 84. Tonight brings clear skies, and tomorrow another sunny day in store for northern Arizona. That's your morning forecast.
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0: Jacob Hackworth this morning on KVRD. 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All right, let's get to our celebrity birthdays. Birthday wishes brought to you by Connolly Electric on this 8th day of October 2026. Happy birthday to Angus Jones, the half man on Two and a Half Men. He's 33 today. Pop star sensation Bruno Mars is 41. Nick Cannon, host of The Masked Singer and very prolific fella, is 46 today. Mike the Miz Mizanine, is that, am I saying that right? WWE superstar is 46. Actor Matt Damon is 56 today. Emily Proctor of CSI Miami fame and West Wing, 58. Stephanie Zimbalist, remember Remington Steele? She was on that show. She's 70 today. Daryl Hammond, Saturday Night Live master impressionist. He's 71. Robert Cool Bell of Cool and the Gang, 76. Actress Sigourney Weaver is 77 today. Chevy Chase is 83. And Crocodile Dundee Paul Hogan is 87. Happy birthday to our celebrities and to you too, if today is your special day.
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0: 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All right, a weather check in a moment. First, your sports update and sports news is brought to you by Southwest Water Truck. The Cleveland Guardians kept their season alive last night, beating the White Sox 9-3. Chicago leads that series 2-1. Game 4 is tonight. Dodgers, Rays, and Brewers all won their series last night with victories. The Dodgers will play the Brewers in the National League Championship Series. That begins on Sunday. The Rays will play the winner of the Guardians-Sox Series in the American League Championship Series, and that's set to begin on Monday. Week 5 of the NFL kicks off tonight. Thursday Night Football features the Tampa Bay Buccaneers at the Dallas Cowboys. There you go. It's your sports update. KVRD.
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3: Happy Thursday. Here's a look at your morning forecast. Today will be sunny with light and variable winds, 5 to 10 miles an hour this morning. Flagstaff seeing a high of 73 degrees, Sedona 89, Prescott 84, Cottonwood 93, and Payson with a high of 84. Tonight brings clear skies, and tomorrow another sunny day in store for northern Arizona. That's your morning forecast.
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0: Jelly Roll on KVRD. Once again, the Hondo Rodeo coming up soon, Chase Field. November 13th, 14th, and 15th, the Hondo Rodeo returns. Chase Field, yeah, that's the place, Chase in Phoenix. And you don't want to miss this. Tim McGraw, Miranda Lambert, Blake Shelton, Marker McCollum, Leonard Skinnerd. It's going to be a rock and roll country fest, and there's a lot happening. $1 million purse. There's rodeo action, too. It's not just called that, and it's all music. Live rodeo stuff. 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Place every cowboy is going to want to be. November 13, 14, and 15, you can win tickets right now, but only on our websites, all right? 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Good luck to you. And then there's this, and this really amused me. A young woman just kind of made a video of her walking around her farm and introducing us to all of her animals. There's about 45 animals. We didn't list all that many in our little clip here. But they've all got unique and interesting names. Now, she goes really fast, so listen close. Just a video of a gal listing, introducing us all to her farm animals with their extraordinary names. Take a listen.
1: This was my first ostrich, and his name was Toenail. And this is Fingernail, my second ostrich.
2: This is Dickie.
1: This is Chapa. He's missing 4 brain cells. This is Pop. This is Kodak. Obviously, he doesn't have a thought in his brain, and that's okay. This is my pet skunk. Y'all decided to name her Drywall. This is Spatula, and this is Samson. They were both indoor pigs, and they both know tricks. These are my emus. This is my indoor wallaby, and her name is Alopecia, better known as Pecia. This is Biggie, my miniature Highland cow. He ain't innocent at all. I have 5 horses. This is Vader the Terminator. And then we got Ginger. This is the only girl horse we have. This is Butch, better known as Butch Yum or Butchimus Maximus or Butchimus Prime. I have 4 cats. This cat's name is Tater Top. I used to have 5 ducks, but now I only have 3. We got Hair Tie, Vaseline, and Aquaphor.
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5: In Arizona, water isn't just a worry, it's a crisis. I'm Jonathan Nez. Growing up in northern Arizona, my family didn't have running water or electricity. We had to take care of livestock, farm to tend, and water to haul. That's why as president of the Navajo Nation, I work with the Trump administration and other elected officials to deliver greater water access to northern Arizona. Now, Arizona is facing steep water cuts from the federal government that threaten rural Arizona and our way of life. I'm running for Congress because incumbent Congressman Eli Crane is making a bad problem even worse, sending tax dollars for Arizona's water infrastructure to other states but ours. 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It has to stop. I'm running for Congress because Eli Crane is failing us, and I approve this message because I'll work with anyone to save Arizona's water. Paid for by Jonathan Nez for Congress.
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Luke Bryan this morning, KVRD. A news weather break coming top of the hour and still to come this morning. Softball brings two long-lost sisters together.

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1: Arizona News Audio. Remnants of Hurricane Rachel could bring us a very wet weekend. Justin Johnfer with the National Weather Service says the stormy conditions could last into next week.
2: It's due to a low pressure system ingesting some tropical type moisture. So, and that low is probably going to stick around through the early part of next week.
1: Justin Johnfer saying the change in weather will also mean powerful winds. The high country to get most of the moisture, but the deserts are likely to get wet as well. Amid the suspension of all fraternity activities at the U of A, attorney David Bianchi, who's worked numerous hazing-related cases, says hazing incidents keep happening despite rules and laws against them.
3: We need to do something different because what we're doing is not working. And I've been saying this for a long time. And that is that we need to get much tougher on the enforcement.
1: Bianchi suggesting universities do away with fraternity housing on campus. Gas prices averaging $4.71 a gallon statewide, down 6 cents from last week, up 17 cents from this time last month. Jeff Scott, Arizona News Audio.
4: 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When Barkley smells gas, he leaves fast. 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When Barkley sees dirt or water shooting from the ground, he leaves fast. Barkley then calls 911 and Southwest Gas from a safe location.
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0: Arizona. The heaviest rains are currently predicted for Sunday through Tuesday. On September 26, DPS stopped the driver of a Ford Escape going 121 miles per hour on Highway 89 in Flagstaff. The speed limit is 65. The driver, who was on vacation from Italy, was arrested for criminal speeding and booked into the Coconino County Jail. Mountain Lion is celebrating 25 years of service in Flagstaff with a rider appreciation event next Tuesday. All rides will be free for the day. Mountain Lion started out as Pine Country Transit in 1983 and became Mountain Lion in 2001. The transit system started with 6 buses and 190,000 riders a year. Today, they run 30 hybrid electric and battery electric buses, and ridership has topped 2 million per year. ADOT says overnight ramp closures are taking place on I-40 at exit 109 at Anvil Rock Road near Seligman. The on and off ramps will be closed from 7 p.m. to 7 a.m. at that location each night through next Wednesday morning. Crews are repaving the ramps as part of the rehabilitation project in that area. Camp Verde's 70th annual Fort Verde Days is taking place this weekend. Events are planned both Saturday and Sunday. A full list of events is posted on our news page at myradioplace.com. Coconino Community College will hold 2 career fairs at their 4th Street campus in Flagstaff. A Construction Technology Management career fair will be held next Monday from 5 to 6:30, and a Nursing, EMS, and Fire Science career fair will take place next Tuesday from 11 to 1. With the news, I'm Paul David for Yavapai Broadcasting.
1: Happy Thursday. Here's a look at your morning forecast. Today will be sunny with light and variable winds, 5 to 10 miles an hour this morning. Flagstaff seeing a high of 73 degrees, Sedona 89, Prescott 84, Cottonwood 93, and Payson with a high of 84. Tonight brings clear skies, and tomorrow another sunny day in store for northern Arizona. That's your morning forecast.
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I'm Brad Miller. Coming up next, two sisters long parted come together again thanks to softball.

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I got a little wasted, yeah, I went a little far. But I finally got to hug you, and you helped me to my car.

0: 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Well, this is wild. The two young women, 19-year-old Samantha Rensvold, who was adopted, and she always knew that she'd been adopted. She also knew that somewhere out there, she had a biological sister named Cayenne. Kind of an unusual name, Cayenne. Easy to remember. Well, the two young ladies were both playing in the same softball tournament. They were on opposing teams. They ended up living about 400 miles apart, never knew it. Someone said, hey, they've got a player named Cayenne. The girls got together. People said, you two look alike. And the rest of the story became the rest of the story. Reunited after all those years. Here's a report.
1: These teens were playing on opposing teams in a softball tournament when somebody noticed something. 19-year-old Samantha always knew she was adopted and that she had a younger biological sister somewhere out there named Cayenne. But her long-lost sister's adoption was private, and Samantha had no idea how to find her until that softball tournament when she found herself playing against a girl named, yup, Cayenne.
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Parker McCollum, and he's going to be on the big heavy hitters list for the Hondo Rodeo Fest, returning to Chase Field November 13th through the 15th. 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

0: 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All right, a weather update coming your way in just a minute. First, back in the day on October 8th, 2026, it was 155 years ago today, the Great Chicago Fire touched off. It's an old story about Mrs. O'Leary cow kicked over a lantern. Nobody knows if that's true or not. I'm guessing it's not. 300 people died. 17,000 buildings were destroyed. 99,000 people left homeless. The Great Chicago Fire. 70 years ago on this date, Don Larsen threw the first and only perfect game in the World Series. The Yankees beat the Dodgers 2-0. And it was on this date 24 years ago in 2002, country superstar Trace Adkins was building a gravel road on his farm in Tennessee when the road collapsed and the tractor fell on him. Yeah, he got banged up pretty bad, but hey, the guy had also once been shot by his wife and walked away from that, so he's a pretty tough cookie. There you go, a quick look at some of the things that happened back in the day. But you know what? There's nothing wrong with this day right here. In fact, today is the greatest day ever.
1: It's October 8th, the greatest day ever. On the 8th of October, 1919, the U.S. Senate passes the Volstead Prohibition Enforcement Bill, which would make alcohol illegal in the United States. How is this a great day? Because for the next 13 years of prohibition, Americans didn't have to sit through annoying beer commercials during football games. Have a great October 8th, the greatest day ever.
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4: Happy Thursday. Here's a look at your morning forecast. Today will be sunny with light and variable winds, 5 to 10 miles an hour this morning. Flagstaff seeing a high of 73 degrees, Sedona 89, Prescott 84, Cottonwood 93, and Payson with a high of 84. Tonight brings clear skies, and tomorrow another sunny day in store for northern Arizona. That's your morning forecast.
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darling. Chase Matthew this morning, KVRD. On the way, more fun. An entire orchestra plays a song using only vegetables as instruments.

Zach John King this morning, KVRD. All right, well, this is interesting. There's a new song recorded by the London Vegetable Orchestra. The song's called From Ground to Sound, and these guys use musical instruments fashioned completely out of fresh vegetables. So what you're going to hear has no actual musical instruments. It's veggies refashioned into musical instruments. They recorded the song at the legendary Abbey Road Studios, home of the Beatles back in the day. And I don't know if they all sat down and had an enormous salad after the performance or what happened. But anyway, here they are, the London Vegetable Orchestra.

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2: 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Country News Now. Winona kicks off her Hard Truth Tour tonight, but what does her life look like off the road?
3: 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But that's not the case.
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1: Arizona News Audio. Remnants of Hurricane Rachel could bring us a very wet weekend. Justin Johnfer with the National Weather Service says the stormy conditions could last into next week.
2: It's due to a low pressure system and ingesting some tropical type moisture. So, and that low is probably going to stick around through the early part of next week.
1: Justin Johnfer saying the change in weather will also mean powerful winds. The high country to get most of the moisture, but the deserts are likely to get wet as well. Amid the suspension of all fraternity activities at the U of A, attorney David Bianchi, who's worked numerous hazing-related cases, says hazing incidents keep happening despite rules and laws against them.
3: We need to do something different because what we're doing is not working. And I've been saying this for a long time. And that is that we need to get much tougher on the enforcement.
1: Bianchi suggesting universities do away with fraternity housing on campus. Gas prices averaging $4.71 a gallon statewide, down 6 cents from last week, up 17 cents from this time last month. Jeff Scott, Arizona News Audio.
4: 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When Barkley smells gas, he leaves fast. 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When Barkley sees dirt or water shooting from the ground, he leaves fast. Barkley then calls 911 and Southwest Gas from a safe location.
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8: Yavapai Broadcasting News, I'm Paul David. The National Weather Service and Flagstaff says we can expect mostly dry and warm conditions today and tomorrow, with some isolated showers or storms possible across the higher terrain each afternoon. Cold, windy, and wet conditions return over the weekend as tropical moisture from Hurricane Rachel combines with a cold system coming down from the Pacific Northwest. Forecasters say weather models are predicting 1 to 3 inches of rain will be possible with these next storms, which could last into the middle of next week. Highs today will range from the mid-70s in Flagstaff to the low 80s in the Quad City area, the low 90s in Sedona and the Verde Valley. Daytime highs should be 10 to 15 degrees cooler by Saturday. Winslow police say a man having a medical emergency caused multiple crashes on North Park Drive Tuesday evening. Officials say the man in his pickup caused a crash at that location and then a second crash further down Hillview where the man's truck collided with a house. No one was injured in the house, and those involved in the vehicle crashes only reported minor injuries. The crashes forced the closure of North Park Drive for 6 hours. Kaibab National Forest fire managers plan to ignite prescribed burns today. Crews plan to burn a total of 3,200 acres in and around Pumpkin Center and the Kendrick Mountain Wilderness, as well as south of Bill Williams Mountain and Perkinsville Road. Some areas may close to the public during those burns. ADOT launched a new interactive online dashboard in which the public can track yearly crash data. The dashboard gives data charts, crash mapping, and data tables that update as you

0: The Nursing, EMS, and Fire Science Career Fair will take place next Tuesday from 11 to 1. This information is on our news page at myradioplace.com. That's news from Yavapai Broadcasting.
1: Happy Thursday. Here's a look at your morning forecast. Today will be sunny with light and variable winds, 5 to 10 miles an hour this morning. Flagstaff seeing a high of 73 degrees, Sedona 89, Prescott 84, Cottonwood 93, and Payson with a high of 84. Tonight brings clear skies, and tomorrow another sunny day in store for northern Arizona. That's your morning forecast.
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0: Morgan Wallen this morning on KVRD. All right, time for a bit of showbiz news. It's brought to you by the Prescott Regional Airport. FlyPrescott.com. Well, this is pretty cool. Jack Nicholson's axe from The Shining going to be one of the items up for sale in a Stanley Kubrick auction. Movies and props, memorabilia, things like that from Kubrick's career. Here's the classic scene with Jack and Shelley Duvall.
1: Here's Johnny.
0: In that scene, they went through dozens of axes, destroyed 60 doors before the fastidious Kubrick decided they had a take. And they say that this axe is promised to have been in the film Final Cut somewhere. You don't know exactly where, but it's in there. If that's good enough guarantee for you, start the bidding. And then this one, Owen Wilson was on Conan O'Brien's podcast speaking very highly of his one-time co-star Robin Williams. Here's what he said about the time they were doing dozens of tedious interviews, one after another, for the film they were in together, Night at the Museum.
2: All the press stuff I did with Robin, that was the easiest press junket I've ever done because you didn't have to say anything. Robin, of course, never repeated himself the whole day. And at the end of the day, those guys started clapping. It was the only time I've ever seen
3: those guys.
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3: And they're like those union
4: yes.
3: guys. They're not easily impressed by anything. And to have those guys entertained and clapping.
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Luke Combs this morning, KVRD. Another reminder this morning, the Hondo Rodeo is coming. Chase Field in November, 13th, 14th, and 15th. Tim McGraw, Miranda Lambert, Parker McCollum, and many, many more. You want to win tickets? You can do it. But you got to do it online. 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You could win.

0: enough.
1: John Party this morning on KVRD. All right, let's check sports news. Our sports update brought to you by Prescott Wind Electric. The Cleveland Guardians kept their season alive, beating the White Sox 9-3 last night. Chicago leads the series 2-1. Game 4 is tonight. The Dodgers, Rays, and Brewers all won their series last night with victories. Dodgers will play the Brewers in the National League Championship Series. That starts on Sunday. The Rays will play the winner of the Guardians-Sox game in the ALCS, and that'll start on Monday. Week 5, the NFL season kicks off tonight. It's Thursday Night Football, Tampa Bay Buccaneers at the Dallas Cowboys. There you go, your sports update, KVRD.
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5: Happy Thursday. Here's a look at your morning forecast. Today will be sunny with light and variable winds, 5 to 10 miles an hour this morning. Flagstaff seeing a high of 73 degrees, Sedona 89, Prescott 84, Cottonwood 93, and Payson with a high of 84. Tonight brings clear skies, and tomorrow another sunny day in store for northern Arizona. That's your morning forecast.
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0: Randy Houser this morning on KVRD. All right, that'll do it for us. We'll get together again tomorrow at 6 for a Friday show. Like to leave you with some stand-up comedy. Clinton Jackson, stand-up. He says he doesn't get Halloween at all. You disguise your kids and then send them out to beg.
1: Boy, man, they started Christmas early this year. You know what I'm saying? They started Christmas this year before Halloween. You should never see a Santa Claus with a pumpkin head. Not that I care about Halloween. I don't get Halloween at all. You disguise the kids and send them out begging. Go on, Pocahontas. You're on your own tonight. Bring me back a Snickers.
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1: Arizona News Audio. Remnants of Hurricane Rachel could bring us a very wet weekend. Justin Chandra with the National Weather Service says the stormy conditions could last into next week.
2: It's due to a low pressure system ingesting some tropical type moisture. So, and that low is probably going to stick around through the early part of next week.
1: Justin Chandra saying the change in weather will also mean powerful winds. The high country to get most of the moisture, but the deserts are likely to get wet as well. Amid the suspension of all fraternity activities at the U of A, attorney David Bianchi, who's worked numerous hazing-related cases, says hazing incidents keep happening despite rules and laws against them.
3: We need to do something different because what we're doing is not working. And I've been saying this for a long time. And that is that we need to get much tougher on the enforcement.
1: Bianchi suggesting universities do away with fraternity housing on campus. Gas prices averaging $4.71 a gallon statewide, down 6 cents from last week, up 17 cents from this time last month. Jeff Scott, Arizona News Audio.
4: 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When Barkley smells gas, he leaves fast. When Barkley hears hissing coming from a gas appliance, he leaves fast. When Barkley sees dirt or water shooting from the ground, he leaves fast. Barkley then calls 911 and Southwest Gas from a safe location.
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8: Yavapai Broadcasting News, I'm Paul David. The Payson Police Department is asking for the public's help in solving the death of 56-year-old Michelle Jackson to Payson.

Jackson was reported missing on June 10th, but the last time anyone remembers seeing her was on June 3rd. Police say on August 25th, her skeletal remains were found in a wooded area on the south side of Payson. Although there were no signs of foul play, detectives are questioning some circumstances surrounding her death. Anyone with information on this case is asked to call detectives at the Payson Police Department. Prescott says they want to clear up an error that was printed on the voter publicity pamphlet.

0: end of the week or early next week. All ballots are due by 7 p.m. Election Day. Yavapai County Superior Court Presiding Judge John Napper is recommending Sarah Dent as Yavapai County's next family law commissioner. She would replace Judge Joseph Goldstein, who retired. A total of 9 people applied for the position, with 5 interviewed. Judge Dent is expected to start her new job on November 2nd upon approval by the Yavapai County Board of Supervisors. Judge Dent will handle primarily domestic relations cases if approved. Coconino County Parks and Recreation will hold a public meeting in Williams to discuss the Gonzalez Ranch Master Plan. Those who attend can find out more about the property and what can be done with it. The meeting will be held on Wednesday, November 4th from 4 to 6 at the Shed on East Railroad Avenue. Prescott Valley Police will host their next Refuse to Be a Victim program on Monday, November 16th from 1 to 4 in the department's training room. Information on how to enroll is posted on our news page at myradioplace.com. With the news, I'm Paul David for Yavapai Broadcasting.
1: Happy Thursday. Here's a look at your morning forecast. Today will be sunny with light and variable winds, 5 to 10 miles an hour this morning. Flagstaff seeing a high of 73 degrees, Sedona 89, Prescott 84, Cottonwood 93, and Payson with a high of 84. Tonight brings clear skies, and tomorrow another sunny day in store for northern Arizona. That's your morning forecast.
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0: It's Megan Maroney with Medicine. When you're the richest guy around, well, pretty much, right? Jeff Bezos. Well, his wife, Lauren Sanchez, is now suggesting that her husband should run for president. Could that really be next? I mean, I guess when you've got all the money, because being president doesn't pay very well. So, I mean, I don't know. I just don't know about this. I'm going to have to take some time to think about that. Anyway, I just wanted to share that it's out there. Apparently, she said that she's making this suggestion. So, only time will tell. We shall see. Ella Langley is next with Love and Life Again.
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0: Move on. That is Kevin Powers along with Shaboozy. I'm Sherry Farmer, and never in a day in my life have I ever actually worked on a farm. Now, it's my family's name, and obviously, back in the day, there was some farming going on. But sadly, it's not an easy job. I truly have so much respect for farmers because, like I said, it's not easy. My family had to get out of it in order to make ends meet because I guess maybe they weren't good at it, or it just got to be too much. Or I will say, and no, and I'm not saying that women can't do it by any means, but my family, the men, kept having daughters. And actually, my brother is the last of my family's lineage. So it's really weird to know that your family is going to, like, just kind of end, you know? Your branch. So anyway, I mentioned all that because yesterday, something I do every year and I get so excited about it, namesake for sure, but the Old Farmer's Almanac, I make sure I get a copy of that. And I'm talking the physical copy, right? They have their website and all that great stuff, but I like to get the physical copy. And that's where I found your random stat for today. So for some reason, I'm one of those people who I like to start at the end of the book before I go to the beginning of the book. So I start at the end. And I found this is perfect for Halloween. According to a 2025 survey of pet owners, they found that more than half do indeed buy Halloween costumes for their pets. And back in 2025, those top dog costumes that were searched included lion, dragon, ghost. Coming in at number two were Ewoks. And number one, the Grinch. So more and more people wanted their pets dressed like the Grinch. So anyway, thought I'd share that with you as your random. Luke Combs is next with Be By You.
1: In Arizona, water isn't just a worry, it's a crisis. I'm Jonathan Nez. Growing up in northern Arizona, my family didn't have running water or electricity. We had to take care of livestock, farm to tend, and water to haul. That's why as president of the Navajo Nation, I work with the Trump administration and other elected officials to deliver greater water access to northern Arizona. Now, Arizona is facing steep water cuts from the federal government that threaten rural Arizona and our way of life. I'm running for Congress because incumbent Congressman Eli Crane is making a bad problem even worse, sending tax dollars for Arizona's water infrastructure to other states but ours. He even voted for a huge tax break for the data center developers who are sucking up our water and driving up our prices. It has to stop. I'm running for Congress because Eli Crane is failing us, and I approve this message because I'll work with anyone to save Arizona's water. Paid for by Jonathan Nez for Congress.
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0: Worth Your Wild, that is Russell Dickerson. And this does sound so delicious. And I don't know if I tried it or not last year. Maybe it was part of a Tasty Tuesday. I'm going to have to look into it. But Coca-Cola is bringing it back, their holiday creamy vanilla. So it'll be around during the holiday season. They introduced it first time last year. And they have it in both regular and zero sugar. So that might be a little something to add if you're having some folks over for the holidays. I have a feeling that it's probably good with some mixtures of, you know, adult beverages in there too. And maybe even warmed up. I don't know. That sounds like it might be good with some, like a little bit of chocolate in there, maybe a little cocoa and that holiday creamy vanilla. Sounds good. Anyway, can you tell I'm a little thirsty? All right. That I think that'll be good for holiday events. Dan and Shay are next with Say So.
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2: Arizona News Audio. Remnants of Hurricane Rachel could bring us a very wet weekend. Justin Chandra with the National Weather Service says the stormy conditions could last into next week.
3: It's due to a low-pressure system ingesting some tropical-type moisture. So, and that low is probably going to stick around through the early part of next week.
2: Justin Chandra saying the change in weather will also mean powerful winds. The high country to get most of the moisture, but the deserts are likely to get wet as well. Amid the suspension of all fraternity activities at the U of A, attorney David Bianchi, who's worked numerous hazing-related cases, says hazing incidents keep happening despite rules and laws against them.
4: We need to do something different because what we're doing is not working. And I've been saying this for a long time. And that is that we need to get much tougher on the enforcement.
2: Bianchi suggesting universities do away with fraternity housing on campus. Gas prices averaging $4.71 a gallon statewide, down 6 cents from last week, up 17 cents from this time last month. Jeff Scott, Arizona News Audio.
5: 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When Barkley smells gas, he leaves fast. When Barkley hears hissing coming from a gas appliance, he leaves fast. When Barkley sees dirt or water shooting from the ground, he leaves fast. Barkley then calls 911 and Southwest Gas from a safe location.
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9: 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The National Weather Service in Flagstaff says there's potential for areas of moderate to heavy rainfall and flooding late Saturday night through early Wednesday morning. Forecasters say a fall storm is expected to develop in the Pacific Northwest and interact with tropical moisture from Hurricane Rachel, currently in the eastern Pacific Ocean. Officials say there's uncertainty on exact rainfall amounts and location of where the heaviest rain will fall, but early indications suggest 1 to 3 inches, with the greatest potential over western Arizona. The heaviest rains are currently predicted for Sunday through Tuesday. On September 26, DPS stopped the driver of a Ford Escape going 121 miles per hour on Highway 89 in Flagstaff. The speed limit is 65. The driver, who was on vacation from Italy, was arrested for criminal speeding and booked into the Coconino County Jail. Mountain Lion is celebrating 25 years of service in Flagstaff with a rider appreciation event next Tuesday. All rides will be free for the day. Mountain Lion started out as Pine Country Transit in 1983 and became Mountain Lion in 2001. The transit system started with 6 buses and 190,000 riders a year. Today, they run 30 hybrid electric and battery electric buses, and ridership has topped 2 million per year. ADOT says overnight ramp closures are taking place on I-40 at exit 109 at Anvil Rock Road near Seligman. The on and off ramps will be closed from 7 p.m. to 7 a.m. at that location each night through next Wednesday morning. Crews are repaving the ramps as part of the rehabilitation project in that area. Camp Verde's 70th annual Fort Verde Days is taking place this weekend. Events are planned both Saturday and Sunday. A full list of events is posted on our news page at myradioplace.com. Coconino Community College will hold 2 career fairs at their 4th Street campus in Flagstaff. A Construction Technology Management career fair will be held next Monday from 5 to 6:30, and a Nursing, EMS, and Fire Science career fair will take place next Tuesday from 11 to 1. With the news, I'm Paul David for Yavapai Broadcasting.
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Just a little reminder, it's Friday Eve. Always sounds better than saying Thursday, right? Here's Post Malone along with Blake Shelton and pour me a drink.

0: Bet on that. That is Blake Whiten. And, well, I hope this isn't true. I don't want us to lose another cent. Okay, we lost the penny. And I miss the penny. You know, there's just something seems out of place when you look into your pockets and you're like, there's no pennies. And I still think that that's just, it's something they shouldn't have done because what happens to all the wishes? Think about all those pennies thrown into wishing wells, right? So does that mean they just don't come true anymore and we can't make wishes? Or they just went up in price, right? That too. And they'll probably get even pricier because now there's talk that the nickel could soon go away because each new one costs 13 cents to make. Those nickels worth 5 cents cost 13 cents. Yeah, it doesn't add up right. But it's a shame they just couldn't make it out of something else and still call it the nickel. You know, whatever it is made out of. I don't know. Is it made out of nickel? Probably not, right? Whatever they make it out of, plastic even, just, you know, something in which would be cheaper. So we can keep these other, you know, coins around. I like coins. I know, there's something about it. I don't always like using a card. It's so boring, just a card. And, you know, you think about the lessons you learn as a kid, how to count money, how to know what money is worth by seeing it, you know, versus just everything kind of being like left to your imagination with a swipe. I don't know. Maybe that's just me. Maybe I'm just old. I don't know. I have my moments. Luke Bryan is next with Country, and she knows it.
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0: South of Sanity. That is Zach Top. Happy birthday of today is your special day. Some of these celebrities you share your day with include Chevy Chase. He's 83. Sigourney Weaver is 77. Robert Bell is 76. And then we've got Ricky Lee Phelps of the Kentucky Headhunters. He's now 73. Steve Perry is turning 63 today. Also, we've got, oh goodness, who else has got a birthday today? Oh, Matt Damon. He is 56. And Nick Cannon turning 46. And Bruno Mars, 41. So there's all the folks, the big name folks that you have a birthday with today. 11th after next with Angel Eyes.
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0: rethink some things. That is Luke Combs. You talk about fast and changing the name and getting the sign taken down and a new one put up. This was quick. Okay. I know I've worked at radio station before. Not this one, but another one in which, well, the station changed its name and we were still running around with the same old station van for months, if not a year. So it was something, but you know, it costs money to make those changes. And I would much rather see a company pay their employees than pay all that money for those signs and paint jobs and all that stuff. I mean, we should have actually just gotten paint ourselves and painted over the old station logos and put new ones up. But you know, back then, I guess we just weren't that creative and we weren't thinking like we should have. But anyway, I digress. This is about the Warner Brothers Water Tower in Burbank, California. It was updated to read, a Skydance Corporation, just hours after the $110 billion merger with Paramount Global closed, right? So, I mean, obviously they've got money. If they spent $110 billion to merge together, boom, they had the money to paint the water tower. So everything is just fine. But that was quick. I mean, they didn't waste any time. Kit Moore is next with Beer Money.
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4: 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It needs leaders who know how to fight and win. Eli Crane served as a Navy SEAL, 5 wartime deployments, a sniper trained to stay calm under pressure. Now he's bringing that same mission-focused toughness to Congress, taking on the status quo, standing up to the political establishment in both parties, and rooting out corruption. As a father and small business owner, Crane understands the financial pressure facing Arizona households. 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That's why Crane backed the largest tax cut for working families in history. 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It's our land, not theirs. Eli Crane, a Navy SEAL on the front lines for rural Arizona.
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1: Arizona News Audio. Congressional candidate Bernadette Green Placentia reports two men sexually assaulted her while she was adjusting campaign signs along a road in the Sun City area. An 18-year-old man from Mesa, Damian Bedoni, arrested by federal agents for allegedly planning a mass shooting. Prosecutor Ashley Stetson spoke at his initial court appearance.
2: He also has searched the 2015 Paris shooting, Your Honor. He specifically used terms like Paris shooting 2015. How they were coordinated and carried out.
1: Scottsdale man accused of using social media to find out when acquaintances were gone, then burglarizing their homes, denied lower bond by the judge. 41-year-old Tyler Johnston was visibly shaken when he heard the amount.
3: Your bond in this matter is set at $40,000, and that will come with electronic monitoring.
4: How much?
3: $40,000.
4: 40?
3: 40.
1: Police say he stole more than $100,000 in luxury items. Phoenix firefighters handled more than 1,700 heat calls between May and August, one more per day compared to last year. Connie Weber, Arizona News Audio.
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6: 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Barkley then calls 911 and Southwest Gas from a safe location.
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9: Yavapai Broadcasting News, I'm Paul David. The National Weather Service in Flagstaff says there's potential for areas of moderate to heavy rainfall and flooding late Saturday night through early Wednesday morning. Forecasters say a fall storm is expected to develop in the Pacific Northwest and interact with tropical moisture from Hurricane Rachel, currently in the eastern Pacific Ocean. Officials say there's uncertainty on exact rainfall amounts and location of where the heaviest rain will fall, but early indications suggest 1 to 3 inches, with the greatest potential over western Arizona. The heaviest rains are currently predicted for Sunday through Tuesday. Day. Prescott says they want to clear up an error that was printed on the voter publicity pamphlet. Officials say the city typically conducts its elections by mail only in odd-numbered years. This year, the city's election is being combined with the county, state, and federal elections, so vote centers are available. Visit yavapaivotes.gov for early voting locations. Early voting for the November 3rd general election began Wednesday. Mail-in ballots were also mailed out on Wednesday, and voters on the early voter list should receive them by the end of the week or early next week. All ballots are due by 7

0: at the Shed on East Railroad Avenue. Flagstaff Fire Department will host an open house at Fire Station 1 on South Thompson Street tomorrow from 1 to 3. You can tour the fire station, see the equipment they use, and ask questions about Propositions 404 and 405, which are on the general election ballot. Prescott Valley Police will host their next Refuse to be a Victim program on Monday, November 16th from 1 to 4 in the department's training room. Information on how to enroll is posted on our news page at myradioplace.com. And National Forest officials say Christmas tree permits are now on sale. They can only be found online at recreation.gov. With the news, I'm Paul David for Yavapai Broadcasting.
1: The Thursday afternoon weather continued mostly sunny skies, some cloudiness developing, but still no mention of precipitation. That'll change on the weekend. Tonight mostly clear, some light breeziness out there. Tomorrow again mostly sunny, at least early in the day, and then increasing cloudiness once again. Highs today, Flagstaff 74, Sedona 89, Prescott 85, Cottonwood 93. Lows tonight, Flagstaff 43, Sedona 65, Prescott 55, Cottonwood 62.
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If you are looking for the perfect gift for the person in your life that likes to drink while they're in the shower, I have never had a beer in my life. I have no desire for it. I actually tried to drink a beer

0: because I was told, and I believed it many years ago, and maybe it's true, but I have kidney stones, right? I've had them in the past. My grandpa had many of them. My dad, so it went father, or went grandfather, father's daughter. That's how it went in our family lineage. But beer is supposed to help with your kidneys. I don't know how, but it was something that was told to my grandfather, and you know, I heard about it, and I thought, no way, I'm going to just keep the kidney stones. I can't drink this beer. But anyway, I've heard a lot of people enjoy drinking beer in the shower. So this is perfect for a fun gift for the holidays. You know, I think the older you get, the more you want silly things versus all this, you know, the stress of real gifts, right? But Dr. Squatch, or Squatch, yeah, they're the soap people, okay? Like Sasquatch, Dr. Squatch. They have a lot of different scented soaps. I see it everywhere. But they've got a limited supply of what they're calling a man shelf, which you put your soap in this one little area of it, and then you put your beer in the other area. It's really cute. I'm going to see if I can put that up on my social. Search for Sherry Farmer or Sherry M. Farmer on Instagram. But I'm going to try and put that up there, so maybe if there's still some left, you might want to get that for someone special in your life that enjoys drinking a beer in the shower. If, of course, they're of age, okay? But I know how hard it is. This time of year, you better get out there and start finding these fun gifts. It'll be too late. Morgan Wallen and Ernest, they are next with Cowgirls.
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0: What took you so long? That is Jacob Hackworth, but it won't be much longer if you have been waiting for the new season of The Hunting Wives. Well, season 3 is going to be on Netflix, and that is going to be happening ahead. Like, we already know that it's been renewed. But so the second season, it is going to premiere November 26th. So right there at Thanksgiving time. You probably don't want to watch that with the family, though, because it's kind of dirty. But both season 2 and season 3 will release exclusively as a Netflix-branded series in nearly all countries where the streaming service is available. So each will consist of 8 new episodes. So again, season 2, if you haven't seen season 1, you probably want to watch that first. The new cast members for season 2 include John Stamos, which, you know, I'm a huge fan. Dale Dickey, and so many others that I don't even know if I've heard of a lot of these people, but I'm sure they're fabulous. So I would watch the first season, see what you think about it, and, you know, Hunting Wives. It's really not about, like, what you think it might be about. Just put it that way. It was a little shocking to me, but, you know, I'm a Disney girl. I'm very G-rated, so I don't know. but it's good. It's interesting. So it's one of those, like I said, though, you would not want to watch with the family around for the holidays. Yeah, but it is coming out November 26th, season 2. Blake Shelton is next with A Guy with a Girl.
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0: Anytime soon, that is Jason Aldean. I don't know how I feel about this one, but I'm going to share the story because it kind of makes you think. I think everyone's kind of curious as to what will happen when you pass, how people will behave at your funeral, the visitation, right? And in Georgia last weekend, 80-year-old Shelby Neal, she did just that. She hosted her own funeral. Now, this is months after she buried her husband. She decided that she'd like to experience her own funeral. So she invited about 100 people, put a cardboard cutout of herself in a casket, and a funeral was held that she could attend. What she called it was a FOMO funeral, you know, fear of missing out funeral. So I don't know if that's going to be a new trend, but I will say this. If there's something you want to say to somebody, especially good things, okay, let them know while they're still here. Let them know how much you care and how grateful you are to have them in your life, because you just never know. So, yeah. So at 80, she decided to put her own on while she's still here. So anyway, like I said, I don't know if that's going to be a thing, but she's done it. Zach John King is next with Get to Drinking.
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1: Arizona News Audio. Congressional candidate Bernadette Green Placentia reports two men sexually assaulted her while she was adjusting campaign signs along a road in the Sun City area. An 18-year-old man from Mesa, Damian Bodoni, arrested by federal agents for allegedly planning a mass shooting. Prosecutor Ashley Stetson spoke at his initial court appearance.
2: He also has searched the 2015 Paris shooting, Your Honor. He specifically used terms like Paris shooting 2015. How they were coordinated and carried out.
1: Scottsdale man accused of using social media to find out when acquaintances were gone, then burglarizing their homes, denied lower bond by the judge. 41-year-old Tyler Johnston was visibly shaken when he heard the amount.
3: Your bond in this matter is set at $40,000, and that will come with electronic monitoring.
4: How much?
3: $40,000.
4: $40,000.
1: Police say he stole more than $100,000 in luxury items. Phoenix firefighters handled more than 1,700 heat calls between May and August, one more per day compared to last year. Connie Weber, Arizona News Audio.
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9: Yavapai Broadcasting News, I'm Paul David. The Climate Prediction Center says El Nino continues to strengthen in the Pacific Ocean, with a strong to very strong El Nino likely from January through March of next year. An El Nino advisory remains in effect. The Payson Police Department is asking for the public's help in solving the death of 56-year-old Michelle Jackson of Payson. Jackson was reported missing on June 10th, but the last time anyone remembers seeing her was on June 3rd. Police say on August 25th, her skeletal remains were found in a wooded area on the south side of Payson. Although there were no signs of foul play, detectives are questioning some circumstances surrounding her death. Anyone with information on the case is asked to call detectives at the Payson Police Department. On September 26, DPS stopped the driver of a Ford Escape going 121 miles per hour on Highway 89 in Flagstaff. The speed limit is 65. The driver, who was on vacation from Italy, was arrested for criminal speed and booked into the Coconino County Jail. The Coconino County Health Department extended the deadline for the community to participate in the Community Health Needs Assessment Survey. The survey has been extended through the end of this month. Visit coconino.az.gov for more information and to take that survey. The Arizona Department of Forestry and Fire Management is conducting three fuels reductions projects. Crews are working on over 3,500 acres on the Coconino National Forest, east of I-17 and south of Stoneman Lake Road. A 1,700-acre project will be done on the Prescott National Forest, west of Cherry, and 1,300 acres will be treated on the Apache Sitgreaves National Forest in the Brentwood area. Work on the projects has begun and will continue. Some will take up to a year to complete. ADOT says overnight ramp closures are taking place on I-40 at exit 109 at Anvil Rock Road near Seligman. The on and off ramps will be closed from 7 p.m. to 7 a.m. at that location each night through next Wednesday morning. Crews are repaving the ramps as part of the rehabilitation project. With the news, I'm Paul David for Yavapai Broadcasting.
10: The Thursday afternoon weather continued mostly sunny skies, some cloudiness developing, but still no mention of precipitation. That'll change on the weekend. Tonight mostly clear, some light breeziness out there. Tomorrow again mostly sunny, at least early in the day, and then increasing cloudiness once again.

0: country am I in?
1: It doesn't matter. It's 5 o'clock somewhere.
0: It's always on 5 in Margaritaville, come to think of it.
1: Yeah, I heard that.
0: You've been there, haven't you?
1: Yes, sir.
0: I've seen your boat there.
1: I've been to Margaritaville a few times.
0: All right. Well, that's good.
1: Stumble my way back.
0: Okay. Well, we just want to make sure you...

0: it between the navigational beacons.
1: Between the buoys, I got it.
0: All right. Well, it's 5 o'clock. Let's go somewhere.
1: I'm ready. Crank it up.
0: Let's get out of here.
1: I'm gone.

0: to be seeing less of him in the months ahead. He has pledged to take time out, focus on himself, and to heal, as he put it. Jelly Roll and Hands Up. Riley Green, direct from The Voice, and his tour to you. 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

0: I didn't come here to leave, courtesy of Chris Young, who says his favorite part of being a member of the Grand Ole Opry is the post office box that comes along with it. Fans can write to him in care of the Opry, and he'll get your message. Kenny Chesney on the way, song that made us fall in love with him in the first place, plus Kane Brown with Marshmallow.
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0: killing me. It is Parker McCollum as we play the best country right here for your workday. It is the perfect soundtrack for earning a paycheck, if you ask me. Lainey Wilson with John Mayer. We have a cross-genre duet. Always love it when we get one of those because they're usually pretty interesting listening. And this song does not disappoint. Phone, Keys, Wallet next.
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1: Arizona News Audio. District 8 congressional candidate Bernadette Green Placentia speaking out about an incident in which she says she was sexually assaulted while repairing campaign signs in Sun City. She tells ABC 15 Arizona after her attackers fled, she realized she was right next to her car.
2: But I don't actually remember getting into it. I don't remember driving home. The next day, my landlord saw me standing in the driveway just staring off at nothing.
1: Vice President J.D. Vance says Arizona State among nine universities facing scrutiny over possible fraud involving visas for researchers and scholars. A boil water advisory in place for Maricopa due to possible contamination by E. coli. AAA Arizona's David Caltabiano reports a second straight week of falling gas prices.
3: Arizona's average sits at $4.71. That's down 6 cents from last week. The country's average is at $4.36 a gallon. That's down 5 cents.
1: Connie Weber, Arizona News Audio.
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8: Yavapai Broadcasting News, I'm Paul David. Winslow police say a man having a medical emergency caused multiple crashes on North Park Drive Tuesday evening. Officials say the man and his pickup caused a crash at that location and then a second crash further down at Hillview where the man's truck collided with a house. No one was injured in the house, and those involved in the vehicle crashes only reported minor injuries. The crashes forced the closure of North Park Drive for 6 hours. Mountain Lion is celebrating 25 years of service in Flagstaff with a rider appreciation event next Tuesday. All rides will be free for the day. Mountain Lion started out as Pine Country Transit back in 1983 and became Mountain Lion in 2001. The transit system started with 6 buses and 190,000 riders a year. Today, they run 30 hybrid electric and battery electric buses, and ridership has topped 2 million people per year. ADOT launched a new interactive online dashboard in which the public can track yearly crash data. The dashboard gives data charts, crash mapping, and data tables that update as you add filters across the different pages. The dashboard can be found at azdot.gov/crashfacts. Payson Police Department will host their quarterly community meeting on October 22nd at 5 p.m. at the Police Department on the Beeline Highway. Coconino Community College will hold 2 career fairs at their 4th Street campus in Flagstaff. A Construction Technology Management Career Fair will be held next Monday from 5 to 6:30, and a Nursing, EMS, and Fire Science Career Fair will take place next Tuesday. That'll be from 11 to 1. Camp Verde's 70th annual Fort Verde Days is taking place this weekend. Events are planned both Saturday and Sunday. A full list of events is posted on our news page at myradioplace.com. And Sedona and Yavapai County will host an e-waste and household hazardous waste event on Saturday, October 24th.

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0: Latest one from Jordan Davis, who has a degree in conservation and wildlife management. There he goes with mess. And even though he does not earn a living that way anymore, he does still like to get his hands dirty from time to time, working in particular with aquatic and marine nonprofits. Dan and Shay standing by with their latest one.
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2: 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Waylon's son, Shooter Jennings, has found even more music in his basement from his dad to talk about, and he'll bring his actor friend James Woods with him. Country Gold with me, Steve Harmon, this weekend. 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

0: Red Hot Rumor is he and Ella Langley are a thing. Country music power couple is always a good thing. Tucker Wetmore. And who told you that? Jason Aldean, just a couple minutes from now as we visit Songs About Us. And California's own Nate Smith is waiting in the wings.
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2: The Thursday afternoon weather continued mostly sunny skies. Some cloudiness developing, but still no mention of precipitation. That'll change on the weekend. Tonight mostly clear, some light breeziness out there. Tomorrow again mostly sunny, at least early in the day, and then increasing cloudiness once again. Highs today, Flagstaff 74, Sedona 89, Prescott 85, Cottonwood 93. Lows tonight, Flagstaff 43, Sedona 65, Prescott 55, Cottonwood 62.
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0: Mitchell Tenpenny. There he goes. This latest one, Ain't My Problem, as we play great country and nothing but for you. Luke Combs, just a couple minutes from now. Of course, see, he's extended his My Kind of Saturday Night Tour well into next year, making a lot of fans really happy in the process. We'll hear from Luke in a couple and toss in Cody Johnson for good measure.
1: In Arizona, water isn't just a worry, it's a crisis. I'm Jonathan Nez. Growing up in northern Arizona, my family didn't have running water or electricity. We had to take care of livestock, farm to tend, and water to haul. That's why as president of the Navajo Nation, I work with the Trump administration and other elected officials to deliver greater water access to northern Arizona. Now, Arizona is facing steep water cuts from the federal government that threaten rural Arizona and our way of life. I'm running for Congress because incumbent Congressman Eli Crane is making a bad problem even worse, sending tax dollars for Arizona's water infrastructure to other states but ours. 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It has to stop. I'm running for Congress because Eli Crane is failing us, and I approve this message because I'll work with anyone to save Arizona's water. Paid for by Jonathan Nez for Congress.
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12: He's a ranch hand in a pinch, man. 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Cause she's a gold digger with a quick trigger. A cast iron skillet swinging lid flipper. Now he's a double wide on the county line.

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She never liked him. She

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1: Arizona News Audio. District 8 congressional candidate Bernadette Green Placencia says she was sexually assaulted while repairing campaign signs in Sun City. On the debate stage last night, candidates in the hotly contested District 1 congressional race, Democrat Ami Shaw says his opponent, Republican Jay Feely,

0: and other party members are too loyal to President Trump.
1: Their entire party is like a cult of personality around one person. When he says jump, these guys have to say how high. And if you don't, you lose your GOP primary. And that's not right.
0: Feeley says he won't be blindly loyal to the Trump administration.
2: I'm always going to be honest with you. I'm going to be transparent with you. I'm going to tell you what I believe. When I disagree with the administration, I'm going to be happy to talk about that. I talked about it with water. When I believe in what they're doing, I'm going to stand behind that.
0: A Scottsdale man's accused of using social media to find out when acquaintances were gone, then burglarizing their homes. The National Park Service soliciting input on recovery efforts on the north rim of the Grand Canyon after the Dragon Bravo fire. Connie Weber, Arizona News Audio.
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7: Yavapai Broadcasting News, I'm Paul David. The National Weather Service and Flagstaff says there's potential for areas of moderate to heavy rainfall and flooding late Saturday night through early Wednesday morning. Forecasters say a fall storm is expected to develop in the Pacific Northwest and interact with tropical moisture from Hurricane Rachel, currently in the eastern Pacific Ocean. Officials say there's uncertainty on exact rainfall amounts and location of where the heaviest rain will fall, but early indications suggest 1 to 3 inches, with the greatest potential over western Arizona. The heaviest rains are currently predicted for Sunday through Tuesday. Prescott says they want to clear up an error that was printed on the voter publicity pamphlet. Officials say the city typically conducts its elections by mail only in odd-numbered years. This year, the city's election is being combined with the county, state, and federal elections, so vote centers are available. Visit yavapaivotes.gov for early voting locations. Early voting for the November 3rd general election began Wednesday. Mail-in ballots were also mailed out on Wednesday, and voters on the early voter list should receive them by the end of the week or early next week. All ballots are due by 7 p.m. Election Day. Coconino County Parks and Recreation will hold a public meeting in Williams to discuss the Gonzalez Ranch Master Plan. Those who attend can find out more about the property and what can be done with it. The meeting will be held on Wednesday, November 4th from 4 to 6 at the Shed on East Railroad Avenue. Flagstaff Fire Department will host an open house at Fire Station 1 on South Thompson Street tomorrow from 1 to 3. You can tour the fire station, see the equipment they use, and ask questions about Propositions 404 and 405, which are on the general election ballot. Prescott Valley Police will host their next Refuse to Be a Victim program on Monday, November 16th from 1 to 4 in the department's training room. Information on how to enroll is posted on our news page at myradioplace.com. And National Forest officials say Christmas tree permits are now on sale. They can only be found online at recreation.gov. With the news, I'm Paul David for Yavapai Broadcasting.
8: The Thursday afternoon weather continued mostly sunny skies, some cloudiness developing, but still no mention of precipitation. That'll change on the weekend. Tonight mostly clear, some light breeziness out there. Tomorrow again mostly sunny, at least early in the day, and then increasing cloudiness once again. Highs today, Flagstaff 74, Sedona 89, Prescott 85, Cottonwood 93. Lows tonight, Flagstaff 43, Sedona 65, Prescott 55, Cottonwood 62.
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0: He's clapped back at some of his haters, saying his songs could be written by AI. He's like, no, there's an actual human behind them. Luke Bryan, Country and She Knows It. We'll hear from Shaboozy in just a couple. And the breakout single from Perryville, Missouri's own Chris Jansen.
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0: Seems like everybody's got a side hustle these days. She is no different. Collaboration with a chicken strip chain this summer. Megan Maroney. Here she goes with medicine. Guy who jokes he has made more comebacks than the McRib. Joe Nichols is on the way in a couple. And Jordan Davis with a song for his bride.
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0: The boys are low cash, proprietors of their own record label these days, and putting out a new release on said record label. There they go with Talking About. Jason Aldean on the way, doing a song we know and love, and Luke Combs. His latest one is just a couple minutes off.
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4: In Arizona, water isn't just a worry, it's a crisis. I'm Jonathan Nez. Growing up in northern Arizona, my family didn't have running water or electricity. We had to take care of livestock, farm to tend, and water to haul. That's why as president of the Navajo Nation, I work with the Trump administration and other elected officials to deliver greater water access to northern Arizona. Now, Arizona is facing steep water cuts from the federal government that threaten rural Arizona and our way of life. I'm running for Congress because incumbent Congressman Eli Crane is making a bad problem even worse, sending tax dollars for Arizona's water infrastructure to other states but ours. He even voted for a huge tax break for the data center developers who are sucking up our water and driving up our prices. It has to stop. I'm running for Congress because Eli Crane is failing us, and I approve this message because I'll work with anyone to save Arizona's water. Paid for by Jonathan Nez for Congress.
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1: Arizona News Audio. Authorities say an 18-year-old man from Mesa was arrested for allegedly planning a mass shooting. A panel of financial experts has mixed news for the state's budget over the next 3 years. Richard Stavnik of the Joint Legislative Budget Committee says fiscal years 2028 through 30 will end at a positive cash balance, but he delves further.
2: The lowest ending balance is $61 million in 28, followed by $52 million in fiscal 29. So the bad news is there is a positive balance, but it is not that large.
1: Arizona gas prices at $4.71 a gallon, down 6 cents from last week, 35 cents above the national average. Legislation to change the designation of Southern Arizona's Chiricahua National Monument to the nation's 64th national park is sitting on President Trump's desk. Wilcox Mayor Greg Hancock is optimistic it'll be signed soon.
3: I hope that Wilcox, we can show the world one more. Wilcox has the offer as they're visiting the Chiricahua.
1: Connie Weber, Arizona News Audio.
4: 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When Barkley smells gas, he leaves fast. When Barkley hears hissing coming from a gas appliance, he leaves fast. When Barkley sees dirt or water shooting from the ground, he leaves fast. Barkley then calls 911 and Southwest Gas from a safe location.
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8: Yavapai Broadcasting News, I'm Paul David. The Climate Prediction Center says El Nino continues to strengthen in the Pacific Ocean, with a strong to very strong El Nino likely from January through March of next year. An El Nino advisory remains in effect. The Payson Police Department is asking for the public's help in solving the death of 56-year-old Michelle Jackson of Payson. Jackson was reported missing on June 10th, but the last time anyone remembers seeing her was on June 3rd. Police say on August 25th, her skeletal remains were found in a wooded area on the south side of Payson. Although there were no signs of foul play, detectives are questioning some circumstances surrounding her death. Anyone with information on the case is asked to call detectives at the Payson Police Department. On September 26, DPS stopped the driver of a Ford Escape going 121 miles per hour on Highway 89 in Flagstaff. The speed limit is 65. The driver, who was on vacation from Italy, was arrested for criminal speed and booked into the Coconino County Jail. The Coconino County Health Department extended the deadline for the community to participate in the Community Health Needs Assessment Survey. The survey has been extended through the end of this month. Visit coconino.az.gov for more information and to take that survey. The Arizona Department of Forestry and Fire Management is conducting three fuels reductions projects. Crews are working on over 3,500 acres on the Coconino National Forest, east of I-17 and south of Stoneman Lake Road. A 1,700-acre project will be done on the Prescott National Forest, west of Cherry, and 1,300 acres will be treated on the Apache Sitgreaves National Forest in the Brentwood area. Work on the projects has begun and will continue. Some will take up to a year to complete. ADOT says overnight ramp closures are taking place on I-40 at exit 109 at Anvil Rock Road near Seligman. The on and off ramps will be closed from 7 p.m. to 7 a.m. at that location each night through next Wednesday morning. Crews are repaving the ramps as part of the rehabilitation project. With the news, I'm Paul David for Yavapai Broadcasting.
9: The overnight weather, mostly clear skies tonight, a few clouds early on, clearing out late, and then a mostly sunny day again come Friday. Some showers expected on the weekend. Tonight's lows, Flagstaff 43, Sedona 65, Prescott 55, Cottonwood at 62. Tomorrow's highs much like today, Flagstaff again low to mid-70s, Sedona about 89, Prescott 84, Cottonwood's Friday high 93 degrees.
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0: Worth Your Wild. It is the latest one from Russell Dickerson as we play the best country right here for you. Good to have you along. Zach John King is on the way, a guy who's on the road this fall alongside Thomas Rhett. We'll hear from him with his breakout single and the all-American girl, Carrie Underwood.
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0: One of the many folks who moved to Nashville strictly to become a songwriter. A smaller number have gone on to become performers, including that fellow right there who, over the past, almost 20 years now, has carved out a pretty solid spot for himself as a performer. Randy Houser. That's back in the bottle. Luke Combs on the way, one of his earliest, and we'll hear from Stella Lefty with her breakout single.
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3: The overnight weather, mostly clear skies tonight. A few clouds early on, clearing out late, and then a mostly sunny day again come Friday. Some showers expected on the weekend. Tonight's lows, Flagstaff 43, Sedona 65, Prescott 55, Cottonwood at 62. Tomorrow's highs much like today. Flagstaff again, low to mid-70s, Sedona about 89, Prescott 84, Cottonwood's Friday high 93 degrees.
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0: One of the artists who does not use his last name on stage, he is Chase Matthew McQuitty. There he goes with holding it down. Luke Bryan, just a couple minutes from now with a quitting time anthem as we play plenty of great country right here for you.
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1: Arizona News Audio. People in Maricopa have been given the all clear. They no longer have to boil water, as recent tests have shown no traces of E. coli. District 8 congressional candidate Bernadette Green Placentia says she was sexually assaulted while repairing campaign signs in Sun City. She tells ABC 15 Arizona she was hit on the back of the head and knocked unconscious before coming to.
2: I was thinking, like, man, my bed is really uncomfortable because my back hurt. And then it was like, wait a minute, I'm on the ground. And then I feel a sharp pain down there, and I open my eyes, and there's a guy climbing off me.
1: National Park Service soliciting input on recovery efforts on the north rim of the Grand Canyon after the Dragon Bravo fire. Melinda Rich Marshall, operations manager of Jacob Lake Inn, welcomes the opportunity.
3: There are not very many opportunities where I think the National Park Service, but I think also, you know, on federal levels, that we hear a lot of this kind of are asked for this kind of input.
1: Connie Weber, Arizona News Audio.
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7: The news is a service of Jones Ford Verde Valley, your sales tax savings destination.
8: Yavapai Broadcasting News, I'm Paul David. Winslow police say a van having a medical emergency caused multiple crashes on North Park Drive Tuesday evening. Officials say the man and his pickup caused a crash at that location and then a second crash further down at Hillview where the man's truck collided with a house. No one was injured in the house, and those involved in the vehicle crashes only reported minor injuries. The crashes forced the closure of North Park Drive for 6 hours. Mountain Lion is celebrating 25 years of service in Flagstaff with a rider appreciation event next Tuesday. All rides will be free for the day. Mountain Lion started out as Pine Country Transit back in 1983 and became Mountain Lion in 2000.